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5: Here's Gananoque, the Thousand Islands 3-day forecast from the MyFM Weather Center. Partly cloudy tonight and a low of 5. Tomorrow sunny, a high of 16. Then sunny on Wednesday and a high of 19. I'm Emily Chatwood with Gananoque, the Thousand Islands Breaking and Local News.

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5: Here's Gananoque, the Thousand Islands 3-day forecast from the MyFM Weather Center. Partly cloudy tonight and a low of 5. Tomorrow sunny, a high of 16. Then sunny on Wednesday and a high of 19. I'm Emily Chatwood with Gananoque, the Thousand Islands Breaking and Local News.

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1: weather. Here's Gananoque and the Thousand Islands 3-day forecast from the My FM Weather Center. We'll see sunny skies today and a high of 16. Tomorrow, sunny, a high of 19. Then more sunshine Thursday and a high of 19. I'm Emily Chadwood with Gananoque and the Thousand Islands Breaking and Local.

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1: Here's Gananoque and the Thousand Islands 3-day forecast from the MyFM Weather Center. We'll see sunny skies today and a high of 16. Tomorrow, sunny, a high of 19. Then more sunshine Thursday and a high of 19. I'm Emily Chadwood with Gananoque and the Thousand Islands Breaking and Local News.

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1: weather. Here's Ginn and Aqua in the Thousand Islands 3-day forecast from the My FM Weather Center. We'll see sunny skies today and a high of 16. Tomorrow, sunny, a high of 19. Then more sunshine Thursday and a high of 19. I'm Emily Chadwood with Ginn and Aqua in the Thousand Islands Breaking and Local News.

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1: weather. Here's Gananoque and the Thousand Islands 3-day forecast from the My FM Weather Center. We'll see sunny skies today and a high of 16. Tomorrow, sunny, a high of 19. Then more sunshine Thursday and a high of 19. I'm Emily Chadwood with Gananoque and the Thousand Islands Breaking and Local News.

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1: Here's Gananoque and the Thousand Islands 3-day forecast from the MyFM Weather Center. We'll see sunny skies today and a high of 16. Tomorrow, sunny, a high of 19. Then more sunshine Thursday and a high of 19. I'm Emily Chadwood with Gananoque and the Thousand Islands Breaking and Local News.

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3: Hey, good morning and welcome to a brand new day. It is Chris with you on this Tuesday, September the 22nd, just hours away from officially welcoming fall of 2026. Hope you're off to a great start today. Thank you for joining me. It's online.

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0: 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Wake up. In other news is next.
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3: Here's Gananoque and the Thousand Islands 3-day forecast from the MyFM Weather Center. We'll see sunny skies today and a high of 16. Tomorrow, sunny, a high of 19. Then more sunshine Thursday and a high of 19. I'm Emily Chadwood with Gananoque and the Thousand Islands Breaking and Local.

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1: Good morning. I'm Tim Baltz. Sunny and windy today with a high of 17 degrees. Here's what's happening in Gananoque and the Thousand Islands. Ontario is asking hunters in eastern Ontario to help monitor chronic wasting disease during the 2026 deer hunting season. Hunters who harvest white-tailed deer age 1 year or older in designated wildlife management units, including areas around Brockville, Kingston, and Perth, are encouraged to submit samples for testing. CWD has not been detected in Ontario wildlife. Some key volunteering positions are looking to be filled with the Ontario SPCA and Humane Society Leeds Grenville Animal Center. Caitlin Stoyanov, a community outreach coordinator, tells us the importance of volunteers in their organization.
2: It's extremely important. 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They are such a key part to all of the moving pieces of the Ontario SPCA.
1: 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All information for the positions is available on the Ontario SPCA Leeds Grenville website. Ontario Clean Water Agency crews will conduct routine sanitary sewer cleaning in Lansdowne October 13th through the 16th. Work will take place from 8 a.m. until 4 p.m. Residents are advised to keep toilet seats closed and avoid using toilets when maintenance vehicles are nearby. Once crews leave, residents can resume normal use and should run water for 5 seconds. Several Sealy's Bay roads will be affected Sunday morning during the Ridgeway Truffle Shuffle. Restrictions will be in place from 9:30 a.m. until noon on Bay Street, Mill Street, Haskins Point.

0: Point Road and Main Street or County Road 47. Motorists are reminded to slow down and provide space for pedestrians and participants taking part in the event. After 9 this morning, get the full local news rundown sent straight to your email. Sign up at GannonAquaNow.ca. In sports, in the MLB, it was Baltimore over Toronto 4-3. To the NFL in Monday Night Football, it was the Rams over the Giants 28-6. NHL preseason saw Montreal beat Ottawa 3-2 in overtime. It was Winnipeg over Colorado 3-1, and Pittsburgh got by Buffalo 4-1. I'm Tim Baltz with the news that keeps you connected to where you live. 401 traffic and weather together next on Gananoque in the Thousand Islands 99.9 by FM.
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6: Well, good morning. Here with a first check on your drive. Both the 401 and 416 fairly lightly traveled at this hour. Still dealing with that construction on the 401 through the Dickinson Road area that has both the eastbound and westbound lanes down to a single lane. Not much of a slowdown there at this point, and no other issues right now in either direction on the 401 between Kingston and Cornwall. And I'm not seeing any problems right now northbound or southbound on the 416. Your forecast for today, we are looking at sunshine, a little windy with gusts to 40 kilometers an hour, high reaching 17. Clear tonight, down to 4 degrees. And tomorrow we're looking at more sunshine with the high reaching 19. 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
1: Good morning. I'm Tim Baltz. Time for What's Good in Gananoque and the Thousand Islands, where we catch up with local newsmakers and people doing interesting things in the community.
2: A little East Coast spirit is coming to the town of Gananoque during the Down Home Kitchen Party, which will be held at Town Hall Park this Sunday. Sharon Ansel from the Gananoque BIA says the idea came from fellow Newfoundlander and Gananoque resident David Osmond.
3: He attended, and he's a Newfoundlander, and he suggested, he said, you know, why aren't you guys doing something to celebrate Come From Away being shown here in Gananoque? We thought about it, and so we kind of ran with it, and now it's happening.
2: Town Crier Brian Mabey will kick off the event at 11:30, followed by a performance by Celtic Kitchen Party. At 2 p.m., the Screechin' and Ugly Stick Contest begins, along with music from the Gananoque Choir. The event is also in celebration of the performance of Come From Away at the Thousand Islands Playhouse on Sunday. Hear our full interview right now at GananoqueNow.ca. In the newsroom, I'm Emily Chatwood.
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6: Well, it continues to be a problem-free commute this morning. Still just do have that one issue on the 401 that's affecting the eastbound and westbound lanes through Dickinson Road. Both directions down to one lane. This, again, due to construction. But that's the only thing that could slow you down right now on the 401 between Kingston and Cornwall. And I'm not seeing any live lane issues or slowdowns northbound or southbound on the 416. Your forecast for today, we are looking at sunshine. It's going to get a little windy with gusts to 40 kilometers an hour. The high to reach 70. Clear and cool tonight, low down to plus 4. And tomorrow we're going to see more sunshine, first full day of fall, with the high reaching 19. 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

0: Good morning. I'm Tim Baltz. Here's what's coming up over the next 48 hours. It's everything you need to know.
1: Story time is scheduled this morning at the Celia's Bay Public Library branch. The Wrinkle Room upstairs at the Gananoque Legion is open today for seniors age 55 and up. You can learn to knit and crochet at the Lansdowne Public Library branch tomorrow beginning at 10:30. 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
5: Well, the only issue we're still seeing on the 401 is that construction in the Dickinson Road area that has both the eastbound and westbound lanes down to just one lane. A little slow going on the approach in both directions, but nothing major, no major backup at this time. And that is, again, the only issue on the 401, either eastbound or westbound between Kingston and Cornwall. Not seeing any issues northbound or southbound to slow you down on the 416. Your forecast for today, we're looking at sunshine, a little windy with the high reaching 17, clear tonight down to just 4 degrees, and tomorrow, first day of fall, sunshine with the high reaching 19. 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
1: Good morning. I'm Tim Baltz. Sunny and windy today with a high of 17. Here's what's happening in Gananoque in the Thousand Islands. Hunters in eastern Ontario are being asked to help with Ontario's chronic wasting disease surveillance program this fall. Samples can be submitted through freezer depots, field sampling, or participating taxidermists and butchers. The program covers several wildlife management units around Brockville, Kingston, and Perth. CWD has not been detected in Ontario, but is present elsewhere. King Street East in Gananoque is being reduced to one lane between Shoppers Drug Mart at 615 King Street East and the Pioneer Gas Station at 560 King Street East. The disruption is scheduled through September 25th. Motorists should expect delays, follow traffic control personnel, obey signage, and allow for extra travel time. The Catholic District School Board of Eastern Ontario has introduced Called to Belong, a new three-year equity, diversity, and inclusion framework. The plan focuses on removing systemic barriers and creating equitable opportunities for students, staff, and families. Year one emphasizes shared understanding, listening to community voices, and establishing action goals. A popular celebration of agriculture is returning to Mallorytown. Front of Young Township is hosting its 7th Annual Agriculture Showcase October 4th at the Mallorytown Legion. Families can enjoy pony rides, a petting zoo, games, live music, and a chance to milk Maple the cow. There's also food vendors and farming displays. After 9 this morning, get the full local news rundown sent straight to your email. Sign up again at aquanow.ca. In sports, in the MLB, it was Baltimore over Toronto 4-3. In the NFL Monday Night Football matchup, it was the Rams over the Giants 28-6. NHL preseason saw Montreal beat Ottawa 3-2 in overtime. It was Winnipeg over Colorado 3-1. Pittsburgh beat Buffalo 4-1. I'm Tim Baltz with the news that keeps you connected to where you live. 401 traffic and weather together next on Gananoque in the Thousand Islands 99.9 My FM.
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4: Well, we are still just dealing with that construction issue on the 401 that has both the eastbound and westbound lanes down to a single lane. This in the Dickinson Road area. A little bit of a slow go on the approach from either side, but that is the only problem I'm seeing right now on the 401 eastbound or westbound between Kingston and Cornwall. No issues northbound or southbound right now if you're traveling on the 416. Your forecast for today, we are looking at sunshine, a little windy with gusts to 40 kilometers an hour. The high to reach 17. Clear tonight, cool down to 4 degrees. And tomorrow, first day of fall, sunshine with the high reaching 19. 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
1: Good morning. I'm Tim Baltz. Time for What's Good in Gananoque and the Thousand Islands, where we catch up with local newsmakers and people doing interesting things in the community.
2: The on-home kitchen party will be held at Town Hall Park in Gananoque this Sunday, bringing some East Coast spirit to town. Sharon Ansel of the Gananoque BIA says this event is perfect for the town.
3: Generally, we have a lot of East Coast people that live here in Gananoque. I think it's a great way to celebrate that we are a town of many, many people from many different areas.
2: Town Crier Brian Mabey will kick off the event at 11:30, followed by a performance by Celtic Kitchen Party. At 2 p.m., the Screechin' and Ugly Stick Contest begins, along with music from the Gananoque Choir. The event is also in celebration of the performance of Come From Away at the Thousand Islands Playhouse on Sunday. Here are full interview right now at GananoqueNow.ca. In the newsroom, I'm Emily Chapwood.
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6: The only issue I continue to see on the 401 between Kingston and Cornwall is this construction affecting both directions at the Dickinson Road exit. We're looking at both directions down to just one lane. A bit of a slowdown on the approach from either side of that, so keep that one in mind if you're heading out. No other issues to slow you down right now on the 401, again, anywhere between Kingston and Cornwall. No issues northbound or southbound right now on the 416. Your forecast for today, we are looking at sunshine, a little windy with gusts up to 40 kilometers an hour, the high to reach 17. Clear tonight, low drops down to just 4 degrees. And tomorrow, first day of fall, sunshine with a high of 19. 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Your next update is coming up in minutes.

0: 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Here's what's happening in Gananoque and the Thousand Islands.
1: Good morning. I'm Tim Baltz. Here's what's coming up over the next 48 hours. It's everything you need to know.
2: Story time is scheduled this morning at the Celia's Bay Public Library branch. 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
5: With this check on your drive, still only dealing with this construction issue at Dickinson Road that has both the eastbound and westbound lanes through the area down to just one lane. A little bit of a backup on the approach from both directions. That is the only issue right now on the 401 anywhere between Kingston and Cornwall. No issues right now northbound or southbound on the 416. Your forecast for today, sunshine, a little windy with a high of 17. Tonight, clear and cool down to just 4 degrees. And tomorrow, first day of fall, sunshine with the high reaching 19. 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

0: 99.9 Gananoque's My FM in the morning. 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
0: On this September 22nd, we want to extend a very happy birthday, Sarah Hyma. This morning, Sarah, enjoy your day.
2: Yes, and a very happy birthday to Andy Brohart. We know how much you love birthdays, Andy, and we hope you have the best day ever.
0: Sue LaFontaine celebrating today. Happy birthday, Sue. Staff and residents wish you all the best.
2: A very happy birthday today to Lynn Cloutier Grinstead. Have a wonderful day, Lynn.
0: And we have a birthday shout out here to Bella Beebe. She is 17 today. Love and hugs, Nanny and Poppy. That's Bella. Happy birthday today.
2: Yay, Bella. Happy 28th birthday, Alyssa. Alguire, love mom and dad.
0: Grayson Alexander, double digits today. Happy 10th birthday, Gray. Lots of love, Nanny and Papa.
2: Linda King is celebrating a birthday today, too. Love from Rose, Julie, Evelyn, Webb, Enzo, Dale, family, and friends. Cash FX, cue to call just after the 8 o'clock news. Coming right up, $250 now up for grabs for identifying the mystery sound.
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1: Good morning. I'm Tim Baltz. Sunny and windy today with a high of 17 degrees. Here's what's happening in Gananoque and the Thousand Islands. Ontario is asking hunters in eastern Ontario to help monitor chronic wasting disease during the 2026 deer hunting season. Hunters who harvest white-tailed deer age 1 year or older in designated wildlife management units, including areas around Brockville, Kingston, and Perth, are encouraged to submit samples for testing. CWD has not been detected in Ontario wildlife. Some key volunteering positions are looking to be filled with the Ontario SPCA and Humane Society Leeds Grenville Animal Center. Caitlin Stoyanov, a community outreach coordinator, tells us the importance of volunteers in their organization.
2: It's extremely important. 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They are such a key part to all of the moving pieces of the Ontario SPCA.
1: 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All information for the positions is available on the Ontario SPCA Leeds Grenville website. Ontario Clean Water Agency crews will conduct routine sanitary sewer cleaning in Lansdowne October 13th through the 16th. Work will take place from 8 a.m. until 4 p.m. Residents are advised to keep toilet seats closed and avoid using toilets when maintenance vehicles are nearby. Once crews leave, residents can resume normal use and should run water for 5 seconds. Several Sealy's Bay roads will be affected Sunday morning during the Ridgeway Truffle Shuffle. Restrictions will be in place from 9:30 a.m. until noon on Bay Street, Mill Street, Haskins Point Road, and Main Street or County Road 47. Motorists are reminded to slow down and provide space for pedestrians and participants taking part in the event. After 9 this morning, get the full local news rundown sent straight to your email. Sign up at GananoqueNow.ca. In sports, in the MLB, it was Baltimore over Toronto 4-3. To the NFL and Monday Night Football, it was the Rams over the Giants 28-6. NHL preseason saw Montreal beat Ottawa 3-2 in overtime. It was Winnipeg over Colorado 3-1, and Pittsburgh got by Buffalo 4-1. I'm Tim Baltz with the news that keeps you connected to where you live. 401 traffic and weather together next on Gananoque and the Thousand Islands.

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6: Well, with this check on your drive, once again, the only situation we're seeing is this construction that's affecting both the eastbound and westbound lanes of the 401 through the Dickinson Road area. Both directions down to just one lane. Give yourself a little bit of extra time if you're heading through that area. Not seeing any other issues to slow you down eastbound or westbound on the 401 between Kingston and Cornwall. And no issues northbound or southbound on the 416. Your forecast for today, we are looking at sunshine with a high getting up to 17. It's going to be a little windy with gusts to 40 kilometers an hour. Clear and cool tonight, low down to just +4, and the first day of fall tomorrow, sunshine with the high reaching 19. 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
1: Good morning. I'm Tim Baltz. Time for What's Good in Gananoque and the Thousand Islands, where we catch up with local newsmakers and people doing interesting things in the community.
2: A little East Coast spirit is coming to the town of Gananoque during the Down Home Kitchen Party, which will be held at Town Hall Park this Sunday. Sharon Ansel from the Gananoque BIA says the idea came from fellow Newfoundlander and Gananoque resident David Osmond.
3: He attended, and he's a Newfoundlander, and he suggested, he said, you know, why aren't you guys doing something to celebrate Come From Away being shown here in Gananoque? We thought about it, and so we kind of ran with it, and now it's happening.
2: Town Crier Brian Mabey will kick off the event at 11:30, followed by a performance by Celtic Kitchen Party. At 2 p.m., the Screechin' and Ugly Stick Contest begins, along with music from the Gananoque Choir. The event is also in celebration of the performance of Come From Away at the Thousand Islands Playhouse on Sunday. Hear our full interview right now at GananoqueNow.ca. In the newsroom, I'm Emily Chatwood.
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6: Well, once again, still just have this construction issue on the 401 that's affecting both the eastbound and westbound lanes through the Dickinson Road area. Both directions down to one lane. A little slow going in either direction through the area, but that is the only issue we're seeing on the 401 right now between Kingston and Cornwall. And not seeing any issues to slow you down northbound or southbound on the 416. Your forecast for today, sunny, a little windy with the high reaching 17. Clear tonight and cool, low dropping down to just 4 degrees. Tomorrow, sunshine with the high reaching 19 for the first day of fall. 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Your next update is coming up in minutes.

0: 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Here's what's happening in Gananoque and the Thousand Islands.
1: Good morning. I'm Tim Baltz. Here's what's coming up over the next 48 hours. It's everything you need to know.
2: Story time is scheduled this morning at the Celia's Bay Public Library branch. The Wrinkle Room upstairs at the Gananoque Legion is open today for seniors age 55 and up. 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
7: With this final check on your drive, still just dealing with that construction on the 401 through the Dickinson Road area that has both eastbound and westbound down to a single lane, a little slow going through the area. No issues on the 401 other than that between Kingston and Cornwall, but I am seeing an issue if your travels include Highway 15. Both directions are closed at Steventown Lane, Joyceville. This due to a collision, so you're going to want to find an alternate route around that area. Not seeing any issues right now northbound or southbound on the 416. Your forecast for today, sunny, a little windy with gusts to 40 kilometers an hour, the high to reach 17. Clear tonight, low dropping down to a cool plus 4. And tomorrow, first day of fall, sunshine with the high of 19. 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Stay on time and up to date with 401 traffic and weather together this afternoon starting at 4.

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1: Good morning. I'm Tim Baltz. Sunny and windy today with a high of 17. Here's what's happening in Gananoque in the Thousand Islands. Highway 15 is closed in both directions at Steventown Lane in Joyceville following a collision. All lanes are currently closed. No further details have been provided at this time. Motorists should use alternative routes. Hunters in eastern Ontario are being asked to help with Ontario's chronic wasting disease surveillance program this fall. Samples can be submitted through freezer depots, field sampling, or participating taxidermists and butchers. The program covers several wildlife management units around Brockville, Kingston, and Perth. CWD has not been detected in Ontario, but is present elsewhere. King Street East in Gananoque is being reduced to one lane between Shoppers Drug Mart at 615 King Street East and the Pioneer Gas Station at 560 King Street East. The disruption is scheduled through September 25th. Motorists should expect delays, follow traffic control personnel, obey signage, and allow for extra travel time. The Catholic District School Board of Eastern Ontario has introduced Call to Belong, a new three-year equity, diversity, and inclusion framework. The plan focuses on removing systemic barriers and creating equitable opportunities for students, staff, and families. Year one emphasizes shared understanding, listening to community voices, and establishing action goals. A popular celebration of agriculture is returning to Mallorytown. Front of Young Township is hosting its 7th Annual Agriculture Showcase October 4th at the Mallorytown Legion. Families can enjoy pony rides, a petting zoo, games, live music, and a chance to milk Maple the cow. There's also food vendors and farming displays. After 9 this morning, get the full local news rundown sent straight to your email. Sign up again at aquanow.ca. In sports, in the MLB, it was Baltimore over Toronto 4-3. In the NFL Monday Night Football matchup, it was the Rams over the Giants 28-6. NHL preseason saw Montreal beat Ottawa 3-2 in overtime. It was Winnipeg over Colorado 3-1. Pittsburgh beat Buffalo 4-1. I'm Tim Baltz with the news that keeps you connected to where you live. 401 traffic and weather together next on Gananoque in the Thousand Islands 99.9 MyFM.
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1: Here's Gananoque in the Thousand Islands 3-day forecast from the MyFM Weather Center. Sunny and windy today with a high of 17, clear tonight with a low of plus 5. Wednesday, sunny and a high of 19. Thursday, sunny with a high of 19 degrees. The UV index for Gananoque in the Thousand Islands is a moderate 5. I'm Tim Baltz with Gananoque in the Thousand Islands breaking and local news.

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1: Good morning. I'm Tim Baltz. Time for What's Good in Gananoque and the Thousand Islands, where we catch up with local newsmakers and people doing interesting things in the community.
2: The on-home kitchen party will be held at Town Hall Park in Gananoque this Sunday, bringing some East Coast spirit to town. Sharon Ansel of the Gananoque BIA says this event is perfect for the town.
3: Generally, we have a lot of East Coast people that live here in Gananoque. I think it's a great way to celebrate that we are a town of many, many people from many different areas.
2: Town Crier Brian Mabey will kick off the event at 11:30, followed by a performance by Celtic Kitchen Party. At 2 p.m., the Screechin' and Ugly Stick Contest begins, along with music from the Gananoque Choir. The event is also in celebration of the performance of Come From Away at the Thousand Islands Playhouse on Sunday. Hear our full interview right now at GananoqueNow.ca. In the newsroom, I'm Emily Chapwood.
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1: Here's Gananoque in the Thousand Islands 3-day forecast from the MyFM Weather Center. Sunny and windy today with a high of 17, clear tonight with a low of plus 5. Wednesday, sunny and a high of 19. Thursday, sunny with a high of 19 degrees. The UV index for Gananoque in the Thousand Islands is a moderate 5. 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
1: Good morning. I'm Tim Baltz. Here's what's coming up over the next 48 hours. It's everything you need to know.
2: Storytime is scheduled this morning at the Celia's Bay Public Library branch. 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
1: Here's Gananoque in the Thousand Islands 3-day forecast from the MyFM Weather Center. Sunny and windy today with a high of 17, clear tonight with a low of plus 5. Wednesday, sunny and a high of 19. Thursday, sunny with a high of 19 degrees. The UV index for Gananoque in the Thousand Islands is a moderate 5. I'm Tim Baltz with Gananoque in the Thousand Islands breaking and local news.

99.9 Gananoque's My FM in the morning. 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
1: King Street East in Gananoque is being reduced to one lane between Shoppers Drug Mart and the Pioneer Gas Station through September 25th. The Catholic District School Board of Eastern Ontario has introduced Called to Belong, a new three-year equity, diversity, and inclusion framework. The Gananoque Farmers Market runs this Thursday from 4 until 7 p.m. at Town Hall Park in Gananoque, and everyone is welcome. 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
1: Here's Gananoque in the Thousand Islands 3-day forecast from the MyFM Weather Center. Sunny and windy today with a high of 17, clear tonight with a low of plus 5. Wednesday, sunny and a high of 19. Thursday, sunny with a high of 19 degrees. The UV index for Gananoque in the Thousand Islands is a moderate 5. I'm Tim Baltz with Gananoque in the Thousand Islands breaking and local news.

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0: Michael Bublé on My FM with Everything. Makes me want a sparkling water every time I hear that name. And before that, Adele and Rumor Has It. Adam Weeks with you. Rumor Has It, we've got a little contest to play here. It's My FM in the Morning Cash FX. And it's funny because it starts to get frustrating. I remember last year, there was a sound when we did Cash FX. It was a pop-up banner. The jackpot started at $100. As you know, it goes up $25 every time someone makes a wrong guess. And last year, we were up over $1,000 for that pop-up banner. That one was really tricky. I can't even believe someone got it. And our MyFM in the Morning Cash FX guest this morning, we had a caller, Mary Jane, who gave it her best shot based on something she uses.
1: Mary Jane, why do you feel so confident about this?
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1: We're going to play you the sound right now. Listen carefully, and then tell us the right answer. 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
1: Yeah.
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1: 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Hold our breath.
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1: Ontario is asking hunters in eastern Ontario to help monitor chronic wasting disease during the 2026 deer hunting season. Several Sealy's Bay roads will be affected Sunday morning during the Ridgeway Truffle Shuffle. 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
1: Here's Gananoque in the Thousand Islands 3-day forecast from the MyFM Weather Center. Sunny and windy today with a high of 17. Clear tonight with a low of plus 5. Wednesday, sunny and a high of 19. Thursday, sunny with a high of 19 degrees. The UV index for Gananoque in the Thousand Islands is a moderate 5. I'm Tim Baltz with Gananoque in the Thousand Islands breaking and local news.

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0: So it's technically summertime until 8:05 this evening. I'll talk to you in the fall at 10 o'clock tomorrow morning. And don't forget, your next chance to play MyFM in the Morning Cash FX is 8 a.m. tomorrow morning, about 12 hours after the beginning of fall. 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

0: Defining local news. Here's what's happening in Gananoque and the Thousand Islands.
1: Good afternoon. I'm Tim Baltz. Sunny today with a high 17. Here's what's happening in Gananoque and the Thousand Islands. Two people were arrested after an OPP traffic stop on the 401 in Leeds County uncovered suspected drugs, cash, and credit cards. Police say officers seized about $14,900, suspected methamphetamine, heroin, and opium, plus 20 credit cards bearing other people's names. Both occupants were wanted on outstanding warrants and faced charges including drug and credit card trafficking charges. Motorists traveling King Street East in Gananoque should expect delays through September 25th. The road is reduced to one lane between 615 and 560 King Street East. Drivers are asked to proceed with caution, follow posted signs and traffic control personnel, and use an alternate route where possible. Extra travel time is recommended. A new three-year equity and inclusion framework has been introduced by the Catholic District School Board of Eastern Ontario. Called to Belong was developed with input from across the board and focuses on opening the door, making space, and moving forward. Departments will track their individual equity action goals. And as you heard on MyFM in the morning with Jamie and Lorena, the little East Coast spirit is coming to the town of Gananoque during the Down Home Kitchen Party, which will be held at Town Hall Park in Gananoque this Sunday. Sharon Ansel from the Gananoque BIA says the idea came from fellow Newfoundlander and Gananoque resident David Osmond.
2: He attended, and he's a Newfoundlander, and he suggested, he said, you know, why aren't you guys doing something to celebrate Come From Away being shown here in Gananoque? We thought about it, and so we kind of ran with it, and now it's happening.
1: And town crier Brian Maybe will kick off the event at 11:30 a.m., followed by a performance by Celtic Kitchen Party. At 2 p.m., the Screech In and Ugly Stick contest will begin, along with music from the Gananoque Choir. The event is also in celebration of the performance of Come From Away at the Thousand Islands Playhouse on Sunday. In sports, after a 4-3 loss last night, the Blue Jays are back to take on Baltimore tonight in the MLB. The fifth and deciding game for the Women's Pro Baseball League Championship goes tonight as Los Angeles takes on San Francisco. Toronto, they'll face Chicago tonight in the WNBA. I'm Tim Baltz with the news that keeps you connected to where you live. Gananoque and Thousand Islands, 3-day weather next.
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2: Here's Gananoque in the Thousand Islands 3-day forecast from the MyFM Weather Center. Sunny today with a high 17, clear tonight with a low plus 5. Wednesday, sunny and a high of 19. Thursday, sunny with a high of 19 degrees. I'm Tim Baltz with Gananoque in the Thousand Islands breaking and local news.

0: Scananoque and the Thousand Islands, 99.9 My FM. It's Emily. Did you know you could have a trip to Toronto to stay at the Royal York, $500 spending cash, plus tickets to go see the Leafs and Sens in Toronto? That is the Great Canadian Getaway. 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Coming up, we are going to be chatting about, is it too soon to turn the furnace on?
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0: Some David Guetta, Sia here on MyFM, pumping you up on your lunch hour. Hey, it is Emily. And one thing I thought of today, because I have been getting quite chilly in the morning, is it too soon to turn my furnace on? Some people have a rule of thumb. They wait until the very last moment possible to turn their heat on. Some people have a specific date in mind. Some people have a specific temperature in mind. So I am curious, is it too soon to turn the heat on as well too? Is there a certain date in mind? Is there a rule? 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
9: Here's Gananoque in the Thousand Islands 3-day forecast from the MyFM Weather Center. Sunny today with a high of 17, clear tonight with a low plus 5. Wednesday, sunny and a high of 19. Thursday, sunny with a high of 19 degrees. I'm Tim Baltz with Gananoque in the Thousand Islands breaking and local news.

0: 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Hey, it's Emily. 20% of people say they talk to these daily, but they never talk back to them. So what do you think that item is that they're talking to, but it doesn't talk back to you? 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
1: A little East Coast spirit is coming to the town of Gananoque during the Down Home Kitchen Party, which will be held at Town Hall Park in Gananoque this Sunday. 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
1: Here's Gananoque in the Thousand Islands 3-day forecast from the MyFM Weather Center. Sunny today with a high 17, clear tonight with a low plus 5. Wednesday, sunny and a high of 19. Thursday, sunny with a high of 19 degrees. I'm Tim Baltz with Gananoque in the Thousand Islands breaking and local news.

0: 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Hey there, it is Emily. Well, I saw this the other day. 20% of people say they talk to these on a daily basis, even though they don't talk back to them. But the answer is plants. I have 1,000% talk to my plants, even though they can't speak back to me. Same with pets, too. 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
0: 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In the meantime, though, we got Ace of Base and The Sign.

0: 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Cash FX, it is Emily. This morning, we had yet another person try and guess what that Cash FX in the morning sound is. Here is a little preview of this morning from Mary Jane.
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0: That is the frustration that comes through with Cash FX. 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Makes you second guess. 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I love when people go out of the box with their guesses. 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
1: King Street East in Gananoque is being reduced to one lane between Shoppers Drug Mart and the Pioneer Gas Station. 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
1: Here's Gananoque in the Thousand Islands 3-day forecast from the MyFM Weather Center. Sunny today with a high 17, clear tonight with a low plus 5. Wednesday, sunny and a high of 19. Thursday, sunny with a high of 19 degrees. I'm Tim Baltz with Gananoque in the Thousand Islands breaking and local news.

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2: Coming up, keeping you company for the rest of your afternoon, we have Keith and Wendy. They'll have What in the Word, tell you a little bit more about the Great Canadian Getaway, and a whole lot more. In the meantime, we got Ray, Where Is My Husband?

0: 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It's Wendy and Keith.
1: What in the word? Word, word, word, word, word, word, word, word.
2: Oh, here we are, last afternoon of summer. So this would be the final what in the word of 2026 summer edition. So
1: That's wild.
2: Hopefully you got a doozy lined up. You give us the word, we got to try and figure out what it is. What?
1: Finag. And I will say this word describes you.
2: Finag.
1: Finag.
2: Spell it.
1: F-A-I-N-A-I-G-U-E. Finag.
2: First of all, refute that that's even a real word. I've heard of like finagle.
1: Yeah, I've heard of that too.
2: But finag. Is it somebody who's like really smart, since it's like me, and then they're also really humble about it?
1: Yeah, so it's to evade work or responsibility.
2: What are you trying to say?
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1: A little East Coast spirit is coming to the town of Gananoque during the Down Home Kitchen Party, which will be held at Town Hall Park in Gananoque this Sunday. 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
1: Here's Gananoque in the Thousand Islands 3-day forecast from the MyFM Weather Center. Sunny today with a high 17, clear tonight with a low plus 5. Wednesday, sunny and a high of 19. Thursday, sunny with a high of 19 degrees. I'm Tim Baltz with Gananoque in the Thousand Islands breaking and local news.

0: It's 4 o'clock. Here's what's happening in Gananoque and the Thousand Islands.
1: Clear tonight and a low of 5. Good afternoon, I'm Emily Chatwood. The suspect in a shooting near a Belleville synagogue has died, according to the Special Investigations Unit. Police had identified 29-year-old Sean Ward of Quinney West as the suspect yesterday. Police Deputy Chief Sherry Meeks says Constable Jeff Smith is in critical but stable condition following the incident near the Sons of Jacob synagogue during Yom Kippur.
2: Today, I'm relieved to share that Constable Smith is recovering in the intensive care unit. While he continues to face a significant road to recovery, his condition has stabilized and we remain hopeful and encouraged by his progress.
1: A GoFundMe campaign has been launched to support Smith and his family, with donations coming in from across Canada. Gananoque Fire welcomed in paramedics taking part in the 2026 Tour Paramedic Ride Ontario. Riders are traveling from Richmond Hill to Ottawa over 4 days, raising funds for the Canadian Paramedic Memorial Foundation. The money will help build a national memorial honoring paramedics who have lost their lives in the line of duty. An OPP traffic stop on Highway 401 in Leeds County led to 2 arrests and the seizure of suspected drugs, cash, and credit cards. Police officers found about $14,900, suspected methamphetamine, heroin, and opium, and 20 credit cards bearing other people's names. Both occupants had outstanding warrants and are facing charges. They remain in custody pending a bail hearing. Down Home Kitchen Party will be held at Town Hall Park this Sunday, bringing some East Coast spirit to Gananoque. Sharon Ansel of the BIA says the event is perfect for the town.
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5: A clean drive on the 401. Drivers are finding steady traffic eastbound and westbound between Kingston and Cornwall with no problems through Gananoque or Brockville. And the 416 remains collision free. Clear sky tonight with a low of +4. Wednesday, sunny, a high of 18. Thursday, sunny with a high of 19. And Friday, sunny with a high of 20. 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

0: we could dance all night.
1: My Fem in the Afternoon, it's Wendy and Keith. Did you know that some people pay for farts in a bag?
2: I'm sorry, what?
1: It's a real thing. Would you ever pay for that? Or how much money would it take for you to smell, like, put you in, like, a room and smell someone's fart as, like, part of a study?
2: What are we even doing? As a society, I mean, like, why are we doing this? Like, are there not better things? You could just walk outside and smell stuff. Like, there's dogs. Just go smell poop on the ground. Like, why are we...
1: Well, because this is important research. So the reason that I'm...
2: What?
1: Well, because we have to find out, settle the debate. Not that I fart or anything, because I'm a lady. But do women or men have worse smelling farts? What do you think? Like, which one's more offensive, we'll call it?
2: A fart's a fart. Like, I mean...
1: You're speechless. This has never happened.
2: Yeah, I just don't know what we're doing here. I feel like I'm not in this timeline anymore. Like, why?
1: So let me transport you back to the timeline and say that it is happening. Researchers put people in a room, and what they found was actually quite interesting.
2: Oh, I'm sure.
1: So the majority of a fart, actually, it's odorless. It's like that 1% that has sulfur, and that's what makes a fart smell. Look at how smart I sound right now, because I watched a video.
2: Finally, a subject you are well-versed on.
1: Yeah. So basically... women and men, they were farting, but even though women volume-wise had like smaller farts, because their farts are more concentrated, they obviously didn't smell great. But men, even though their farts were less concentrated, they had a bigger volume. So people found that men had smellier farts.
2: Look at you putting your college degree to work.
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0: My Fam in the Afternoon. It's Wendy and Keith. Quick, give me your best hockey goal, you know, commentary.
1: Wendy's going up to the net. She's got a big slap shot on her. And here we go. Shoot, scores! Beep, beep, beep.
0: Thank you for not saying that I missed. I very much appreciate it. And
1: fans on the shot.
0: We did not miss with this giveaway that we have right now.
1: Certainly did not, Wendy. As a matter of fact, we want to hook you and a friend up. Here, I'm just going to do the whole thing in an announcement voice because yeah. It seems like more fun now. We want to send you and a friend to Toronto to check out the Battle of Ontario. Sens, Leafs, March 27th, 2027. We're also going to get you one night stay at the Royal York Hotel and $500 cash in your pocket.
0: So tell me, Keith, how do they win?
1: What?
0: You didn't like
1: I'm sorry,
0: that?
1: What? I didn't.
0: So tell me, Keith, how do they win?
1: Thank you. All you got to do is go into one of our participating stores and you scan the QR code on your phone, enter your information, and bing, bang, boom, you're off to the race. Now there's got to be a better hockey reference in there than that. You're going top cheese.
0: Bing, bing, bing. They score. Don't you get the loud horn when they score? There you go. You got it. 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
7: The 401 commute is looking good. It's moving nicely between Kingston and Cornwall. Steady traffic and no incidents reported. Gananoque and Brockville and the 416 are all moving well. Clear sky tonight with a low of +4. Wednesday, sunny, a high of 18. Thursday, sunny with a high of 19. And Friday, sunny with a high of 20. 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

0: 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Here's what's happening in Gananoque and the Thousand Islands.
1: Clear tonight and a low of 5. Good afternoon, I'm Emily Chapwood. King Street East in Gananoque is being reduced to one lane between Shoppers Drug Mart and 615 King Street East and the Pioneer Gas Station. The disruption is scheduled through September 25th. Motorists should expect delays, follow traffic control personnel, obey signs, and allow extra time for travel. The Catholic District School Board of Eastern Ontario has introduced Calling to Belong, a 3-year equity, diversity, and inclusion framework. The plan focuses on removing systematic barriers and creating equitable opportunities for students, staff, and families. Year 1 emphasizes shared understanding, listening to community voices, and establishing action goals. Eligible private road associations in Lees and Thousand Islands can apply for funding through the township's private road grant maintenance stream. The program helps with regular costs, including snow removal, grading, roadside brushing, and dust control. Grants are calculated by kilometer and are based on annual budget. Applications must be submitted by October 31st. Paramedics from across the country made a stop in Gananoque during the 2026 Tour Paramedic Ride. The 4-day cycling event travels from Richmond Hill to Ottawa while raising funds for a national memorial for paramedics killed in the line of duty. Gananoque Fire provided riders with lunch and a chance to rest. In sports, tonight's game between the Toronto Blue Jays and Baltimore Orioles has been postponed due to inclement weather. They will be making up the game tomorrow as part of a doubleheader. The Blue Jays are 3.5 games back of the final wildcard spot in the American League, with just 5 games left in the regular season. I'm Emily Chatwood with the news that keeps you connected to where you live. 401 Traffic and Weather together next on 99.9 MyFM.
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4: Canada's composite climbed to a 2-week high today as technology stocks and hopes for U.S.-Iran talks boosted sentiment, while U.S. markets were mixed, with the Nasdaq reaching a record high on AI optimism. The S&P TSX Composite Index was up 326 points at 36,336. In New York, the Dow Jones Industrial Average was down 185 points at 51,864. The S&P 500 Index was unchanged at 7,765, while the Nasdaq Composite was up 122 points at 27,244. The Canadian dollar traded for 71.09 cents U.S. compared to 71.25 cents U.S. on Monday. The crude oil contract was down $2.51 at $89.86 per barrel, and the gold contract was up $13.90 at $4.

0: for Canada.
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3: Checking the 401, it's in good shape. Traffic is steady between Kingston and Cornwall in both directions. No collisions reported. Gananoque and Brockville and the 416 all running smoothly. Clear sky tonight with a low of plus 4. Wednesday, sunny, a high of 18. Thursday, sunny with a high of 19. And Friday, sunny with a high of 20. 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My

0: My FM in the afternoon, it's Wendy and Keith, and today's a big anniversary. Can you guess what's happened 32 years ago today? That's right, Wendy, the prequel to the hit series Joey, Friends, aired 32 years ago. And, wild, A, that it's been that long. Also wild that Jennifer Aniston still looks that good. And also wild that Courtney Cox's bangs have grown back since she started Scream 3.
1: But also wild that you named it as the Joey's prequel, which, you know, I didn't hate the spinoff. I didn't hate it. But also just the way that a lot of people might not even realize that there was a spinoff.
0: Well, here's another little confession I've got. I've never seen a single episode.
1: Really?
0: Never had any interest. Like, it was kind of, my cousins watched it when I was growing up, and they're like right in that wheelhouse. I was still just a small child, and didn't really appeal to me. So, you know, New York City life to a 7-year-old, not really that interesting. So I never watched it. I know a lot of people just love it, but it's just one of those ones that I've skipped. It's just a big, huge piece of pop culture that I'm completely blanked out on.
1: Well, yeah, I mean, people still love it to this day, still rewatch it over and over and over again. What was your favorite moment from the show?
0: I just told you that. I've never watched anything.
1: But you've seen clips?
0: I can name three things maybe. I know there's a coffee place they go. I know Pivot, and I know We Were on a Break.
1: Mm-hmm. Of course, the classic. Were they not on a break?
0: Who?
1: Are you for real right now? Rachel and Ross. Ross and Rachel. Get it together.
0: Was there somebody named Monica?
1: Yes.
0: Also a cat that's smelly.
1: Yes, a smelly cat. The song, Smelly Cat, Smelly Cat. Obviously, Phoebe did it better.
0: I was going to say, if it was you doing it, I could see why they would have you canceled. Yeah, that's...
1: Wow, rude.
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0: FM in the afternoon. It's Wendy and Keith.
1: Was that a question mark at the end of that sentence? Were you not sure it was going to be me when you looked over this way?
0: Well, you said
1: it like Schrodinger's cat? Like if you look, I could be there, I could not be there, and you don't know until you actually set eyes on me?
0: Well, you always say that I sound surprised, so I'm just trying to make it sound not surprised.
1: Well, you know what did surprise me is that this morning we did not give away any money with Cash FX. Unfortunately for Mary Jane, that is, because she did not have a correct answer. Answer, no bueno. But that means that tomorrow morning, $275 on the line with Cash FX. But if you missed Mary Jane's response, here it is.
2: Mary Jane, then, explain to us how this whole thing works. How did we get up to a $250 jackpot?
3: No one has guessed what I'm going to guess.
2: Summed that's up perfectly,
0: perfect.
2: Yeah. We have a mystery sound effect that has been stumping people so far, Mary Jane. Why do you feel so confident about this?
3: Because I was doing it the other day, and I was like, wait a minute, that's the sound. As soon as I did, I texted you guys.
2: Oh, you did? Okay.
4: Oh, did you? That won't get you anywhere.
2: This will, though. You're our 10th caller. We're going to play you the sound right now. Listen carefully and then tell us the right answer. Here we go.
3: I believe that it's a sweater lint remover. That electric.
4: Whoa.
3: Sound. Yeah.
2: Yeah.
4: That's a great guess.
2: Lorena buys a lot of her sweaters off of a very cheap website, so she uses one of those a lot.
3: Same.
4: I hear that daily.
2: Oh, Mary Jane, let's find out here. Hold our breath.
5: Your guess is incorrect.
2: Oh, no.
3: Come on. It's exactly that sound.
2: Okay. I know what you mean, that shaver thing that you plug in and use. That's so
3: funny. Well, you don't even have to plug it in. It's battery operated.
2: Look at that.
4: We love those.
2: Mary Jane, you are awesome. Right. You've added $25 more. So when you come across the actual sound and call back, $275 tomorrow.
3: Okay, thanks so much.
2: Thank you.
3: Talk to you tomorrow.
4: Thank you.
3: Bye.
1: I'll be honest, I've never heard of a lint shaver or whatever that was.
0: Okay, so it wasn't just me. I was like, dang, I didn't even know that existed.
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0: And I kind of want one of those rollers. 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
11: If you're traveling on the 401, things are looking good. Eastbound and westbound traffic is moving smoothly between Kingston and Cornwall, with no issues through Gananoque and Brockville, and the 416 moving without delays. Clear sky tonight with a low of +4. Wednesday, sunny, a high of 18. Thursday, sunny with a high of 19. And Friday, sunny with a high of 20. 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
2: The 401 is moving well. Traffic is steady in both directions between Kingston and Cornwall, with no collisions through Gananoque and Brockville. And the 416 is also clear. Clear sky tonight with a low of plus 4. Wednesday, sunny, a high of 18. Thursday, sunny with a high of 19. And Friday, sunny with a high of 20. 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

0: It's 6 o'clock. Here's what's happening in Gananoque and the Thousand Islands.
1: Clear tonight and a low of 5. Good afternoon, I'm Emily Chapwood. The suspect in a shooting near a Belleville synagogue has died, according to the Special Investigations Unit. Police had identified 29-year-old Sean Ward of Quinney West as the suspect yesterday. Police Deputy Chief Sherry Meeks says Constable Jeff Smith is in critical but stable condition following the incident near the Sons of Jacob synagogue during Yom Kippur.
2: Today, I'm relieved to share that Constable Smith is recovering in the intensive care unit. While he continues to face a significant road to recovery, his condition has stabilized and we remain hopeful and encouraged by his progress.
1: A GoFundMe campaign has been launched to support Smith and his family, with donations coming in from across Canada. Gananoque Fire welcomed in paramedics taking part in the 2026 Tour Paramedic Ride Ontario. Riders are traveling from Richmond Hill to Ottawa over 4 days, raising funds for the Canadian Paramedic Memorial Foundation. The money will help build a national memorial honoring paramedics who have lost their lives in the line of duty. An OPP traffic stop on Highway 401 in Leeds County led to 2 arrests and the seizure of suspected drugs, cash, and credit cards. Police officers found about $14,900, suspected methamphetamine, heroin, and opium, and 20 credit cards bearing other people's names. Both occupants had outstanding warrants and are facing charges. They remain in custody pending a bail hearing. Down Home Kitchen Party will be held at Town Hall Park this Sunday, bringing some East Coast spirit to Gananoque. Sharon Ansell of the BIA says the event is perfect for the town.
3: Generally, we have a lot of East Coast people that live here in Gananoque. I think it's a great way to celebrate that we are a town of many, many people from many different areas.
1: The event is also in celebration of the performance of Come From Away at the Thousand Islands Playhouse on Sunday. In sports, today's Blue Jays game against the Orioles has been postponed due to inclement weather. The game will be made up as part of a doubleheader tomorrow, Game 1 beginning at 1:35, with Game 2 scheduled for 6:35. I'm Emily Chatwood with the news that keeps you connected to where you live. 401 Traffic and Weather together next on 99.9 MyFM.
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8: No issues to report on the 401. It is in good shape between Kingston and Cornwall. Steady traffic in both directions. Same with Gananoque and Brockville. They're moving well, and the 416 is problem-free. Clear sky tonight with a low of +4. Wednesday, sunny, a high of 18. Thursday, sunny with a high of 19. And Friday, sunny with a high of 20. 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
5: 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Clear sky tonight with a low of plus 4. Wednesday, sunny, a high of 18. Thursday, sunny with a high of 19. And Friday, sunny with a high of 20. 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
6: Looking at the 401, everything is running smoothly. Traffic is steady eastbound and westbound between Kingston and Cornwall with no delays through Gananoque or Brockville. And the 416 is also clear. Clear sky tonight with a low of +4. Wednesday, sunny, a high of 18. Thursday, sunny with a high of 19. And Friday, sunny with a high of 20. 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Stay on time and up to date with 401 traffic and weather together tomorrow morning starting at 6.
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6: Here's Gananoque and the Thousand Islands 3-day forecast from the My FM Weather Center. Clear tonight and a low of 5. Tomorrow, sunny, a high of 19. Then more sunshine Thursday and a high of 19. I'm Emily Chadwood with Gananoque and the Thousand Islands Breaking and Local News. 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